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To the never say no. Try anything twice. To the angels come say no. Try anything twice. To the angels come. 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

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Never say no.

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Rock Radio. 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Rock Radio. Don't tell me.

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White guy.

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bridge, set, mixtures, bridge, set, mixtures, bridge, set, mixtures, bridge, set, mixtures, bridge, set, mixtures, bridge, set, mixtures, bridge, set, mixtures, bridge, set, mixtures, bridge, set, mixtures, bridge, set, mixtures, bridge, set, mixtures, bridge, set, mixtures, bridge, set, mixtures, bridge, set, mixtures, bridge, set, mixtures, bridge, set, mixtures, bridge, set, mixtures, bridge, set, mixtures, bridge, set, mixtures, bridge, set, mixtures, bridge, set, mixtures, bridge, set, mixtures, bridge, set, mixtures, bridge, set, mixtures, bridge, set, mixtures, bridge, set, mixt

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The voice that used to the voice that used to feel. 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
1: Nemusíš chodit jen v černý, abys byl rocker. Rock je slušná muzika pro všechny.

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And I called your name like an addicted to cocaine, calls for the stars.